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You're rubbing your dirt on everyone's skirt. You know how to be a

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She a lot, fit and rude. New purses, different shoes. New purchase, different dude.

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I just really don't want to hear it right now. 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Listen to me, I took you.

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Late night. 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